Tonight. You're listening to Brian Adams Radio with 3 hours of great music. Before Need You Tonight, before Kick, and before the stadium tours, there was this song for the Australian rockers INXS. For a lot of North American listeners, What You Need was their first introduction to the group. Michael Hutchence had the charisma and the band had the groove, and suddenly people started paying attention. A few years later, they'd be one of the biggest bands in the world, and we're still loving it all these years later. What You Need.

experiences we'd rather not repeat. And the singer Sheryl Crow never officially revealed who inspired this next song, which of course led everybody to speculate. But that's never been the point. What makes it work is we've all had a favorite mistake at some point. Somebody who taught us the lesson, even if it wasn't an easy one.

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more stories here on Bryan Adams Radio. You know, it's easy to forget that before this album, Tina Turner was already a veteran in the music business. She'd released 4 solo albums, worked harder than just about anybody, and was still searching for that solo breakthrough moment. Then came Private Dancer. The title track was written by Mark Knopfler, Jeff Beck added the unforgettable guitar, and Tina brought the strength and conviction that nobody else could have delivered. The result wasn't just a hit album. It was one of the greatest comebacks in rock and roll history. Here's my beautiful friend Tina Turner with Private Dancer on Bryan Adams.

thanks for listening to Brian Adams Radio. I love when a song can just steal you away. You know what I mean? It's just got the atmosphere that sets the scene. The moment this one starts, you're somewhere else. It's late at night, you're driving down an empty road. That unforgettable, haunting guitar twang. Recorded by Jimmy Willsley on his 1962 Stratocaster. Respect for that. The song that put Chris Isaak on the world stage. The ominous, wicked game.

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0: guys, and that's where we'll leave it for this week. Thanks for spending a few hours with me. We've covered a lot of ground today, from arena rock anthems and unforgettable hooks to the stories behind some of the greatest songs in rock history. I'll be back next week with more great music, more memories, and a few more tales from the road. Until then, take care of yourselves, keep the music playing, turn the radio up, roll with the punches, and see you next week on Bryan Adams Radio.
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0: partly cloudy, slight chance of showers and a thunderstorm today. The high 26, feeling like 31. Right now it's 19. From the Inquity.ca newsroom, I'm Paul Martin. Belleville Council will be looking at affordable housing and medical service agreements as they gather this afternoon at City Hall. Council approved a motion in June to have a roster minimum of 800 patients for nurse practitioners and 1,200 for medical physicians signed to the city's medical practitioner recruitment program. It also says primary care providers under contract with the city should provide quarterly reporting of patient rostering until those minimum roster totals are met. Changes will be brought forward for discussion at today's regularly scheduled meeting. Also today, Council will discuss a community improvement plan application for the property at 120 Burnham Street. They're requesting just under $200,000 to facilitate the development of a 38-unit rental apartment building containing 12 affordable dwelling units, including 8 accessible units. Belleville Council meets this afternoon at 4 p.m. The search is on for a missing teen in Kingston. 14-year-old Clara was last seen Saturday around 1 p.m. in the area of Wright Crescent. Clara, also known to frequent the King's Court area. Clara was last seen wearing a black hoodie and green sweatpants. She currently has dark green hair. If you have any information about Clara's whereabouts, please contact Kingston Police. Her picture is posted with her online story at inquity.ca. Out west, 20,000 people forced out of their homes by a wildfire that's raging in B.C.'s South Okanagan region are slowly come to terms with their loss. Kyle Gadrizo says her home in the tiny community of Falder, west of Summerland, was very likely destroyed by the Bald Range wildfire. Said she received a photo of the ridge where the house once stood, and it's completely engulfed in flames. It's among dozens of properties thought to be consumed by the fire. RCMP also believe the wind-driven fire has claimed at least one life, an 80-year-old woman from Meadow Valley who was trying to escape with a family member. The BC Wildfire Service said yesterday the Bald Range fire grown to 136 square kilometers since it began back on Friday. Unit 4 is set to begin contract negotiations with General Motors today. Union negotiating for more than 4,600 members who work at Ontario GM facilities, including the Oshawa Assembly Plant, the CAMI facility in Ingersoll, as well as operations at St. Catharines and Woodstock. Met earlier last month and said thousands of other Unit 4 members approved a 3-year contract with Ford that included pay increases of 3% a year. Union hopes to replicate gains and investment commitments as the open bargaining with GM and then finally Stellantis. An American Congressional Democrats say they're investigating the Trump administration's efforts to deport military service members and their families. News follows an Associated Press investigation that found more than 50 active duty troops, spouses, and parents have been detained by immigration authorities. Democrats sent a letter Sunday evening to three departments, Homeland Security, Defense, and Veteran Affairs. They said they'll investigate whether the Pentagon and DHS are coordinating to deport military service members and their families. Crucial time for the Toronto Blue Jays. That and more coming up next in sports.
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0: The Toronto Blue Jays open a crucial 4-game set against the visiting Boston Red Sox tonight. Boston holds one of the 3 wildcard spots in the AL that Toronto is chasing. Jays had a lead in the 12th, but Philly came back. Derek Hill singling with bases loaded in the bottom of the inning as the Phillies won it in 12-7-6. That kept Toronto 3.5 games back of the Texas Rangers for the final wildcard spot. Canadian hopes dashed yesterday at the National Bank Open in Toronto. Leila Fernandez of Laval, Quebec, eliminated by 11-seeded Naomi Osaka of Japan, 6-4, 6-4. Meanwhile, defending men's singles champ Ben Shelton has advanced. The 5th-seeded American defeated Joao Fonseca of Brazil, 6-3, 7-6. And there are 2 games in the WNBA tonight, including one in Atlanta. 19-12 Dream hosts a 10-21 Toronto Tempo. The Tempo have lost 8 in a row. And in NASCAR, number 54 Ty Gibbs took the checkered flag at the Iowa Corn 350 from Iowa Speedway. Weather in Quinte is next.
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0: Weather in Quinte, partly cloudy, slight chance of showers and a thunderstorm, the high 26, feeling like 31. Slight chance of heavy rain again tonight, the low 18. Mostly sunny tomorrow, high 26, feeling like 31. And then a slight chance of rain again Wednesday, the high 25. In Quinte, it's 19 degrees from the inquinte.ca newsroom. I'm Paul Martin.
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3: Hey, good morning and welcome to the show. I'm back. Paul Martin is back as well, and we got lots of show to get to around on Monday. Just get it all started right after Strange Advance here on Hits 95.5. Happy Monday.

0: Hits 95.5 with Strange Advance. And the second that I saw you, welcome to Monday. Welcome to Hits Mornings. My name is Bill. I'm back after a week of holidays. A big thanks to Paul Ferguson for pinch hitting last week for me. I do appreciate that. And hopefully he did what he always does. He always does. Paul Ferguson is a great guy. The true story. Before I left last week, I was like, "Oh, make sure you do this. Make sure you do this." And he would look at me and goes, "You do know I've been doing this a lot longer than you." Like, yeah, I know. it's because Paul was able to fill in that I was able to take some time off the family. We got a family cottage north of Bancroft, and we've been there for many, many years. And it was just a fantastic week. Loved it. The people up there, of course, are always great. We went up during Jamboree, of course, in Bancroft, which is quite busy. It took us like a half an hour just to drive through Bancroft to get up to the cottage. A week and a bit ago. It was fun. People are great. I love it. Lots of fun. Hopefully, we didn't miss me too much, and I appreciate all the text messages and hey, hope you enjoy your holidays. We can't wait to have you back. I love all that stuff. I really appreciate it. Lots to get to this morning. We have got starting off with our question of the day, which is already up on our Facebook page. We'd love to hear from you this morning. Talking about jewelry. What type of jewelry do you have, first off, and what do you love to wear? Do you wear it? I'll tell you about me. Paul Martin is going to join us in the studio around 6:40, talk about the jewelry that he has. But there are people out there that don't wear it. Hint, hint, I'm one of them. Doesn't mean I don't have favorite jewelry. I do own jewelry. I just don't wear it. But anyway, I'm spoiling it for you. But I'd love to hear from you this morning. Get to our Facebook page and let us know, do you wear jewelry? And if you do, what is your favorite piece? Could be a wedding ring. Maybe you've got a nice bracelet. Maybe it's earrings. Whatever it might be. We want to talk about it. So let us know. We'll get to that in a few minutes. Also coming up after 7 o'clock this morning, we're going to play Galaxy of Games. Today we'll play The Hard Truth, where I give you two options as far as trivia, the categories, right? And hopefully you get the easy question, because on Mondays we don't like to give out the hard truth. It's too early in the week and in the morning. Today we're gonna get some qualifiers all week. If you win with Galaxy Games today, you will be entered into a draw for a pair of tickets to see $1 Million Quartet, Tweed & Company Theater. That's going to be in October. We'll tell you all about that coming up in a little bit. But it's got to do with some really legendary musicians. Like Johnny Cash, Jerry Lee Lewis, Carl Perkins, Elvis Presley, that kind of stuff. We'll tell you about it after 7 o'clock, but know that you'll be in the draw if you win with our Galaxy Games this morning. So we've got that going on. I'm going to ask Paul Martin another question coming up at 7:40. I'm going to ask him what his favorite weather is. And I have an idea what it might be. Because your favorite weather, sunshine, rain, snow, like that kind of stuff, it says a lot about you. We're going to learn a little about myself, and we're going to learn a little bit about Paul Martin this morning. So with that going on, it's an endless. We got things to do this morning. So let's get to it. Let's grab our coffee and get on with it this morning.
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5: It's a clear drive on the 401 heading in or out of Belleville and Trenton. I'm not seeing any issues from Napanee or Brighton. Highway 49 looks good. I'm not seeing any construction-related delays yet. And Highway 62 and 37 move well from Highway 7 to the 401. 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With the latest traffic, I'm Antonia Altabonte.
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0: 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A mix of sun and cloud today. That could happen anytime now with an overcast sky right now. We got a chance of showers, risk of a thunderstorm. The high 26 today. The humidex making it feel like 31. Tonight, cloud. Chance of showers early this evening with a risk of a thunderstorm. The overnight low tonight is 18. And into Tuesday, mainly sunny. Tomorrow, high 26. The humidex making it feel like 31. Right now in Belleville and in Quinte West, we're sitting at 21, making it feel like 27, though. Also, it's 17 in Bancroft. We've got 19 in Madoc with KC and the Sunshine Band on Hits 95.5.

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0: cloudy with sunny breaks, slight chance of showers and a thunderstorm today. The high 26. Right now it's 21. Feels like 27. From the Inquity.ca newsroom, I'm Paul Martin. An affordable housing project could take a big step forward today in Belleville. Council will discuss a community improvement plan application for a property at 120 Burnham Street. They're requesting just under $200,000 to facilitate the development of a 38-unit rental building containing 12 affordable dwelling units. Belleville Council meets this afternoon at 4 p.m. Agenda also includes a potential update to the medical professional recruitment program to contain minimum patient levels. More details online at inquity.ca. One person has died in the chaos caused by a fast-moving wildfire in B.C. The RCMP in Penticton reported that an 80-year-old woman from Meadow Valley, northwest of Summerland, died while trying to escape the Bald Range fire with a family member. She was among the more than 20,000 people ordered to flee their homes after the fire began Friday night. It was moving so quickly, dozens of people had to be rescued by aircraft. Wildfires also burning across the western U.S., leaving some residents watching for evacuation orders, while others are waiting to see what will be left when they can return. Crews in Washington State fighting three wildfires that began burning the Spokane area over a week ago continue to shore up their containment lines. None of those fires are growing, but they've already damaged or destroyed 920 structures in Washington. And Israel's prime minister is rejecting U.S. President Donald Trump's announced deal for Gaza and says Israeli forces will not withdraw from the Palestinian territory until Hamas completely disarms. Meanwhile, more details are emerging on Iran and Oman's deal to manage the Strait of Hormuz, with Tehran suggesting vessels linked to, quote, hostile countries will be banned from the waterway. Turning to sports, crucial set for the Toronto Blue Jays tonight as they welcome the Boston Red Sox. Boston holds one of three wildcard spots in the AL standings. Toronto's chasing one of those playoff berths yesterday. Jays had a late lead but lost to Philly 7-6 in 12. In golf, Michael Brennan made five consecutive birdies, pulling away from Bo Hostler, closing with a 6-under-64 to win the Wyndham Championship. And two games in the WNBA tonight, including Atlanta, as the Dream hosts the 10-21 Toronto Tempo. Weather in Quinte is next.
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0: Weather in Quinte. Cloudy with sunny breaks today. Slight chance of showers and a thunderstorm. The high 26, feeling like 31. Slight chance of heavy rain again tonight. The low 18. Mostly sunny tomorrow. High 26, feeling like 31. Slight chance of rain Wednesday. The high 25. In Quinte, it's 21. 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

0: Hits 95.5, Kelly Clarkson. Since you've been gone, welcome to Hits Mornings. I'm Bill, 6:39 on this Monday. We're sitting at... Where's all my stuff? It's 21 degrees. 21. Thank you, Paul Martin, joining us from the Inquity.ca newsroom. Feeling a little more like 27 out there with the Humidex. That's was the humidity. Welcome back, by the way.
1: And welcome back to you, too.
0: Thank you.
1: Since we were both gone.
0: Gonna
1: be there.
0: Yep.
1: Boom.
0: Did you have a nice time off?
1: I did.
0: Was the weather a factor
1: for you? I like it so much, I'll be taking more later this month.
0: Good for you. I'm all done, by the way.
1: I believe it was the amazing Jim Rome who said, people ask why I take so much vacations, because I get so much vacation.
0: Good for you. It's take it when you get it, because time with family and that time away is a good thing.
1: Yeah, let's just paint it the touchy-feely way.
0: All right, so let's talk question of the day today. Now that we're back, back in the grind. Our question today has to do with jewelry. I'm asking specifically if you have any, and if you do, what do you like to wear?
1: Other than my wedding ring, I am jewelry free now. Okay. That being said, there was a time when I went through my timepiece evolution, and I'm thinking that time may be coming again soon, which is to say, I used to love watches. Both the wrist and pocket variety.
0: Okay.
1: So I'm a big fan of a slightly more upscale or bedazzled timepiece, as the case may be. You?
0: So I don't wear jewelry. I do have pieces like you. I don't wear them all the time, and I don't wear jewelry. But my favorite piece is actually a ring my dad gave me.
1: Oh.
0: For him, it was a pinky ring, but it doesn't fit in any of my fingers because it's huge. But it's got a nice diamond. It's kind of a gold band, and it's really nice.
1: I'm a big fan of family heirlooms.
0: Actually,
1: it just came to mind since you mentioned that.
0: Yeah.
1: That I actually have a piece of jewelry from my father, which is one of the championship rings he got when he was a coach with the Queens Golden Gales.
0: Those are great.
1: So I have that. It's a bit ostentatious, and especially I did not play on that team or coach that team,
0: but
1: so I don't wear the bling around on a regular basis, but I do have it, and it's in a place where I know where it is.
0: There you go. I have a class ring from high school that I really like. I'm going to pass that down to my kids. I don't know if they care or not, but it's kind of cool. If I wore rings, then that's probably something I would wear
1: more
0: often.
1: Plus, the class ring is the kind of thing you have in the murder mystery when you end up beating people and stuff like that. It leaves the impression. So isn't it always like in murder, she wrote something like, oh, there's an impression of a class ring.
0: That's it.
1: I'm like, that's okay.
0: They're in the side of mine.
1: The killer was someone from the class of 75.
0: We got a cardinal on the side of mine because that was our mascot. Mm-hmm. I was like, oh my God, there's a cardinal imprinted in his face. Where do you get that from? All right, so we put it out to the masses on Facebook this morning. Bob said that he used to wear earrings that all stopped when his wife's nose ring got caught in one of his earrings and it ripped out.
1: Oh, ouch.
0: I feel that
1: needs to happen once for you to take steps for it not to happen again, I think.
0: Yeah, I feel that. I really do. And Vanessa says, I love wearing my heirloom pieces from Latvia made by my dad's godfather or the necklace.
1: Oh, nice.
0: Nice. My necklace that my husband had made from my Graham's broken ring. Makes me feel connected to them. I think that's cool. A great thing. Jewelry has that effect, connect you to loved ones, and I think that's really nice. So we'd love to hear more from you today.
1: But would you give, right? Like, I mean, I've given my wife countless pieces of jewelry over the years.
0: Of course.
1: And she buys more of her own jewelry because she has better taste than me. It's not because I wouldn't, but... There are a few times when I missed the mark. Well-intentioned.
0: You know what? But, I'd love to get you some, honey, but I don't know what it is, so here's the Visa. Get what you need to get.
1: Not stepping into that one. No.
0: Those are real earrings. Where'd you get that? Oh, you got these for me. Oh, great. Thank you for letting me know. We'd love to hear from you on our jewelry post up on Facebook. Our question of the day is, what kind of jewelry do you love to wear? We'd love to hear from you. We'll talk more about it coming up after 8 o'clock this morning. This is The Buzz.
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0: 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We've got, well, it's supposedly a mix of sun and cloud today. Chance of showers, risk of a thunderstorm. Our high today expected to be around 26, but the humidex will make it feel like 31. Tonight, clouds, chance of showers early this evening, risk of a thunderstorm. The overnight low 18. Tuesday, mainly sunny, 26 the high tomorrow. The humidex 31. Right now in Belleville and in Napanee, 21, feeling like 27. And it's also 21 in Frankfort, 19 in Tweed with Phil Collins on Hits 95.5.

0: Hits 95.5 with Phil Collins and Against All Odds on Hits Mornings. My name is Bill, 650. Thanks for tuning in this morning. Glad to be back after a week off. Big thanks to Paul Ferguson for joining the show and taking over for a week. I really appreciate that. And welcome back to Paul Martin. He's off for a week as well from the Inquity.ca newsroom. Of course, you're 10 minutes away from your top of the hour newscasts from the Inquity.ca newsroom. So that'll be coming up very shortly. In the meantime, here at 21 degrees in the friendly city, we have got birthdays.
1: It's the birthday party. 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
0: All right, well, I don't have any for today, but I do want to mention a couple over the weekend that may have get missed. I don't know. I don't know if Paul had gotten these in time, so I will say happy belated birthday to Tyson Duncan from Saturday. Happy 8th birthday. Have fun and enjoy your special day. It was love, Mom and Dad, Nana, Papa, your brothers Tyson, Ellis, and Isaiah, Yaya, and all your aunts and uncles and cousins. Thanks, Rose, for sending that in. Tyson, I hope you had a great birthday on Saturday. Also, Sunday saw Ken Inslee have a birthday, and says we would like to wish Ken Inslee of Wellington a wonderful happy birthday. For all his friends and family. Thanks, Susan. I'm sorry if we didn't get that in on time on Friday, but Sunday, Ken was celebrating, and Ken, we hope you had a great day, okay? Also, our international celebrity birthdays. We've got a couple here. I'm going to see if you get who these are. I know there's some fans out there, so I wanted to mention this one. This guy is best known for his work as the lead vocalist, flautist, and acoustic guitarist of Jethro Tull. His solo work began in 83 with the album Walk Off the Light, and since then he's released another 5 works, including the sequel to his band's album, Thick as a Brick, and Thick as a Brick 2. We're talking about Ian Anderson of Jethro Tull. Yeah, Ian Anderson is 79 today. And this actor, best known for his role in films such as The Mask of Zorro, Spy Kids, Philadelphia, Assassins, and Desperado. You may also know him as the voice of Puss in Puss Boots, the Shrek sequels, all of those. Yeah, he's done them all. Antonio Banderas. Antonio Banderas is 66 today. If you're celebrating with Ian or Antonio, hope you have a great day today. Enjoy. And we, of course, always want your birthdays and your celebration announcements. Get them into us at hits95.5.ca. And, of course, everybody who does at the end of the week gets a chance at a $25 gift certificate to the Happy Popcorn Company at the Bayview Mall here in Belleville. We'll draw for that on Friday. Good luck.
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0: Yeah, coming up, your information update with Paul Martin in the Inquiny.ca newsroom. That's on the way in just a couple minutes. We are going to play Galaxy of Games. The Hard Truth is the game we play, and we're doing it for your chance at a couple of tickets on Friday for the Million Dollar Quartet Tweed & Company Theater show coming up in October. All of that and so much more is on the way. Stick around. We have got it, but helping us to our news time, it's Burton Cummings. My own way to rock here on Hits 95.5. Good morning.

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1: Cloudy with sunny breaks today. Slight chance of showers and a thunderstorm. The high 26. Right now it's 21. Feels like 27. From the inquity.ca newsroom, I'm Paul Martin. Affordable housing and medical service agreements will be on the table this afternoon at City Hall in Belleville. Council approved a motion in June to have a roster minimum of 800 patients for nurse practitioners and 1,200 for medical physicians signed to the city's medical practitioner recruitment program. Staff report prepared over the summer also says primary care providers under contract with the city should provide quarterly reporting of patient rostering until those minimum roster totals are met. Change will be brought forward for discussion at today's regularly scheduled Belleville Council meeting. Also today, Council will discuss a community improvement plan application for the property at 120 Burnham Street. They're asking for just under $200,000 to facilitate the development of a 38-unit rental apartment building, which would contain 12 affordable housing units and 8 accessible units. Belleville Council meets this afternoon at 4 p.m. Police are asking for the public's help as they search for a missing teen in Kingston. 14-year-old Clara, last seen on Saturday afternoon around 1 p.m. in the area of Wright Crescent. Clara, also known to frequent the King's Court area. Clara was last seen wearing a black hoodie and green sweatpants. She currently has dark green hair. If you have any information about Clara's whereabouts, please contact Kingston Police. Her picture is posted with her online story at inquity.ca. Out west, several thousand properties remain under evacuation order or on high alert on the western shores of southern BC's Okanagan Lake. Thousands of people were ordered out of their homes in Summerlin, Peachland, and Falder and have fled to Penticton as the Bald Range fire is still raging out of control. Fire began on Friday and then spread very quickly. High winds fueled its rapid growth, prompting the evacuation orders within just a few hours. RCMP say an 80-year-old woman has died because of the fire as she tried to escape her home in Meadow Valley. Officials say structures have definitely been lost in Summerlin and Falder. It's not known yet exactly how many as they still work to contain that fire. Union representing more than 4,600 members at Ontario General Motors facilities say negotiations with the company start today in Toronto. Unifor says GM is the next U.S. automaker chosen for contract talks with the union after it recently reached a deal with Ford. Workers represented in the negotiations work in facilities across the province, including the Oshawa Assembly Plant and the Cami facility in Ingersoll, as well as operation centers in St. Catharines and Woodstock in southern Ontario. And after weeks of daily events and celebrations, Pride events took over downtown Montreal. They held their 20th parade yesterday where thousands gathered to watch the festivities. Organizers have said they beefed up security after a deadly attack at Berlin Pride just last month. A group known as Wild Pride also held a march which started about an hour after the official parade. In a statement, the organizers of Wild Pride say they want to bring Pride back to its roots by protesting corporate sponsorship, police presence, and colonialism. Toronto Blue Jays open a key stretch as they still work to try to find a way into the playoffs. That and more coming up next in Sports.
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1: The Toronto Blue Jays open a very crucial four-game set against visiting Boston Red Sox tonight. Boston currently holds one of the three wildcard spots in the AL that Toronto is chasing. Jays had a late lead, but they ended up losing 7-6 to the Phillies last night in 12. That kept Toronto 3.5 games back of the Texas Rangers for the final wildcard spot on the American League side. Canadian hopes dashed yesterday at the National Bank Open in Toronto. Layla Fernandez of Laval was eliminated by 11-seeded Naomi Osaka of Japan, 6-4, 6-4 in the round of 16. Defending men's single champ Ben Shelton advanced to the National Bank Open quarterfinals as well in Montreal. Michael Brennan made 5 consecutive birdies yesterday, pulled away from Bo Hostler to close with a 6-under-64 and capture the Wyndham Championship. 2 games in the WNBA tonight, 1 in Atlanta, 19-12 Dream hosts the 10-21 Toronto Tempo, who have lost 8 straight. And in NASCAR, number 54, Ty Gibbs took the checkered flag at the Iowa Corn 350 from Iowa Speedway. Weather in Quinty and beyond the headlines are coming up next.
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1: The Quinte region is mourning the loss of a giant in local business who made a huge impact on the entire region. Last week, Trenton Cold Storage released a statement on the passing of owner Eben James Sr. at the age of 99. His life was an ageless blueprint on how to balance family work and community service. He took over the family business at the tender age of 22 after the death of his father and then dedicated almost 8 decades of his life to building one of North America's most respected temperature-controlled logistics companies. I've known a number of people who worked at Trenton Cold Storage. It was always a job that was respected and highly sought after because of Eben and his leadership. His service to the community was legendary. He served on Trenton City Council, chaired the Chamber of Commerce, served as publisher of the Trentonian, proudly acted as an honorary colonel at CFB Trenton, revitalized Fraser Park, donated use of the land that became the Trentport Marina, and designed and funded the British Commonwealth Air Training Plan Memorial. To his family, we offer our condolences and say thank you for the time you shared, Eben, with us. While you were his first loves always, he still had enough left over to help us raise up an entire community and help make Trenton and Quinte West what it is today. I'm Paul Martin, and that's what I see looking beyond the headlines. Weather in Quinte. Cloudy with sunny breaks, slight chance of showers and a thunderstorm. The high 26, feeling like 31. Slight chance of heavy rain again tonight, the low 19. Mostly sunny tomorrow, the high 26. Slight chance of rain Wednesday, the high 25. Partly cloudy Thursday, slight chance of rain again with a high of 26. In Quinte, it's 21. Already feels like 27. From the inquinte.ca newsroom, I'm Paul Martin.
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0: There we go. It's 95.5 Platinum Blondes is crying over you on this Monday morning. Welcome to the show. Welcome to you, Hits Mornings. I'm Bill. It is 7:14, sitting at about, let me just refresh that because that's weird. It went down like big. Yeah, no, it says 18 degrees. The sun is trying to show itself through on this Monday morning. We have got a busy start to the hour because we are about to do some qualifying.
1: Galaxy of Games.
2: Oh, yes, please.
1: Hits Mornings with Bill Holman.
2: Come on.
0: Yeah. All right. Let's bring that down. There we go. Okay. Galaxy of Games this morning. We're going to play a hard truth here, and I'll tell you about it in just a minute. But you are going to be playing today for a chance to be in our draw on Friday for a pair of tickets to see the Million Dollar Quartet at Tweed & Company Theater. 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The production will be at Sterling Festival Theater from October 21st to the 24th. Now, remember, this is where it goes back to. December 4th, 1956, Johnny Cash, Jerry Lee Lewis, Carl Perkins, Elvis Presley all assemble at Sun Records recording studio in Memphis, Tennessee. And they soon have a jam session together, but the rest is history. But there's more to it than you think. Learn more about the tour and the show, tweedandcompany.com. So today we're playing The Hard Truth, 613-962-0955, where I'm going to give you two choices at a category. You pick the one you think will be the easy question, because nobody wants to answer The Hard Truth on a Monday morning. And hopefully you get it right to get into the draw. Simple as that. 613-962-0955. Let's go to the phones, get ourselves a contestant this morning. Good morning, Hits 95.5. Who's this?
3: Good morning, it's Beatrix.
0: Beatrix, how are you this morning?
3: I'm very well, thank you. How are you?
0: Excellent. I haven't heard from you in a little while. How are things?
3: I'm very good. It's not because I haven't been trying.
0: I'm sure. I've been on holidays. It's not your fault. It's mine.
3: Welcome back.
0: I thank you. Appreciate that very much. Now, let's get to some business this morning, Beatrix. Let's get you in this draw for a pair of tickets to the Million Dollar Quartet at Tweed & Company Theater. Well, I'm going to give you two categories, all right? And you pick the one you think would have the easier question, all right? So here you go. Beatrix, your two categories are science and nature and food and drink.
3: Food and drink.
0: Here is your question. What vegetable is used to make French fries?
3: Potatoes.
0: You got it right. As they say in Lord of the Rings, potato.
3: I almost came back with fruit potato.
0: Fruit potato. Oh, Beatrix, thank you so much for the laugh. Thank you so much for calling in this morning. You are in the draw Friday for the pair of tickets to see Million Dollar Quartet at Tweed & Company. The show goes October 21st to the 24th at the Sterling Festival Theater. Yay, you're there. Okay, great. Beatrix, thanks so much. Congratulations. All right, so we'll get some details from Beatrix in just a second. Now, we'll do this all again tomorrow with Galaxy Games. Tomorrow we play, what sound is it? I'll play you a sound, you tell us the sound, and you're in the draw. Simple as that. Details, as always, at hits95.5.ca.
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11: We're still doing well on the 401 heading in or out of Belleville and Trenton. Highway 62 and 37 look good in both directions, and I'm not seeing any major construction-related delays yet with Highway 49. We're also doing well with Highway 2. Looking for a little excitement? 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With the latest traffic, I'm Antonia Altabonte.
1: It's 95.5 weather.
0: All right. We're looking at a mix of sun and cloud today. Chance of showers, risk of a thunderstorm. The high 26. The humidex will make it feel like 31. Tonight, clouds. Chance of showers early this evening. Risk of a thunderstorm as well tonight. The overnight low 18. And Tuesday, mainly sunny. 26. The humidex to roll around 31 degrees. Very odd where the temperature across the board has gone down. And humidity has disappeared. That won't be the case for the whole day. Right now in Belleville and in Brighton, we are at 18 degrees. It is 18 in Madoc and 17 in Campbellford with AC/DC on Hits 95.5.

0: So one needs to understand that in order to get down with one's funky self, you first have to get up.
1: It's Mornings with Bill Holman. Here's what's coming up.
2: On the way, your information update from the inquindy.ca newsroom. Paul Martin will have that for you in a couple of minutes from now. Also, we will find out from Paul Martin what his favorite weather says about him. And you can play along as well. I've got a whole bunch of different weathers that say stuff about you. That's on the way, if that made any sense. And your entertainment minute, of course, will be on just before 8 o'clock this morning here on Hits Mornings. Good morning.
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15: Partly cloudy, slight chance of showers and a thunderstorm today. The high 26. Right now it's 18. From the inquity.ca newsroom, I'm Paul Martin. There have been a few delays in the eastbound 4.

0: One near Brighton this morning. There was a vehicle fire by Lake Road. Right lane and shoulder of the 401 were closed. Expect some delays eastbound 401 approaching Brighton until they clear the scene. Project that's been before council before will be back on the table today looking for support for affordable housing in Belleville. Council will discuss a community improvement plan application for the property at 120 Burnham Street. They're requesting just under $200,000 to facilitate the development of a 38-unit rental apartment building containing 12 affordable units, including 8 accessible units. Same property was previously approved for a lower amount in 2022. Belleville Council meets this afternoon at 4 p.m. The agenda also includes a potential update to the medical professional recruitment program to contain minimum patient levels. 20,000 people forced out of their homes by a wildfire that's raging in B.C.'s South Okanagan region are slowly coming to terms with their losses. The RCMP also believe the fires claimed at least one life, an 80-year-old woman from Meadow Valley who was trying to escape with a family member. B.C. Wildfire Service said yesterday the Bald Range fire has grown to 136 square kilometers since it began on Friday. And Unit 4 is set to begin contract talks with General Motors today. Union negotiating for more than 4,600 members who work at Ontario's GM facilities, including the Oshawa Assembly Plant, the CAMI facility in Ingersoll, and operation centers in St. Catharines and Woodstock in southern Ontario. Taking a look at sports, Toronto Blue Jays have a key four-game set, which begins against the visiting Boston Red Sox tonight. Boston holding one of the three wildcard spots that the Jays are hoping to eventually achieve. They almost gained a game yesterday, but they managed to lose to the Phillies in 12 innings yesterday by a score of 7-6. Michael Brennan made 5 consecutive birdies yesterday, pulled away from Bo Hostler to close with a 6-under 64 and captured the Wyndham Championship in the PGA. 2 games in the WNBA tonight, including the 10-21 Toronto Tempo. They've lost 8 straight, trying to turn it around against the Atlanta Dream. And in NASCAR, number 54 Ty Gibbs won the Iowa Corn 350 from Iowa Speedway. Weather in Quinte is next.
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0: Weather in Quinte. Partly cloudy today. Slight chance of showers and a thunderstorm. The high 26, feeling like 31. Slight chance of heavy rain again tonight. Low 18. Mostly sunny tomorrow. The high 26. Slight chance of rain Wednesday. The high 25. In Quinte, it's 18 degrees from the inquinte.ca newsroom. I'm Paul Martin.
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0: Hits 95.5 with Martha and the Muffins, the original M&M. Echo Beach for you on this Monday. Welcome this morning. So I'm Bill. It is 7:40, and we have got about 18 degrees out, though. We were talking about this off the air. This is weird, because last hour, like 6 o'clock hour, it was 21, feeling like 27 with the humidity. And then all of a sudden, we read the weather report, and it's 18 and crisp out.
1: Yeah, there's some kind of shift change. Someone fell asleep. And that wasn't the original. That wasn't the original M&M either.
0: No.
1: The original M&M coming peanut and plain, son.
0: Fair enough.
1: Get it straight. Everyone's catching strays.
0: I hope that you have one of these. That is a favorite weather. I saw this and I thought of you immediately because I know that you're you have a favorite weather. It's just not sunshine.
1: Oh, yeah, for sure. You know what I like? I secretly love a good thunderstorm.
0: Thunderstorm, okay. Mm-hmm. Well, again, the weather you love reveals a lot about your personality. So we can go right to thunderstorms. We can get this right off the hop here and get it out of the way. Thunderstorms, you enjoy excitement. The sound of thunder and flashes of lightning don't scare you. They energize you. You're adventurous, confident, and rarely shy away from a challenge. While others head indoors, you're probably watching the storm roll in from the porch.
1: So the thunder lightning, the way it happens is frightening.
0: What's the next line? You better not knock on wood. There you go. All right.
1: Baby. Keep it going.
0: So, no. I'll see if I can find it after. I'll play it for you. So, next on the list, I was thinking, what is my favorite weather?
1: It's actually, what is your favorite? Let me turn that around. Bill, what's your favorite weather?
0: It's hot summer weather. I really like when it's hot and muggy, because in the wintertime, I like to complain. And they go, well, I'm like, no, I don't complain in the hot, muggy weather. So I complain in the cold, harsh winter. Hot summer weather means I'm spontaneous and fun-loving. That's it. I'll take it.
1: When you're not like a lizard on a flat rock and just soaking it in.
0: All right, sunshine. You're optimistic.
1: Never make that sound again.
0: You're optimistic and outgoing. If you like sunshine, you thrive on energy, activity, and being around people. Rainy weather, it means you're thoughtful and creative. Rather than seeing rainy days as gloomy, you find them peaceful and comforting. Snow. Do you like snow at all?
1: Dude.
0: No.
1: I love the darkness, but not the snow that comes with it.
0: I'm trapped in the snow. Snow means you're nostalgic and family-oriented. Snow reminds you of holidays, childhood memories, and cozy evenings by the fire.
1: And Canadian.
0: Canadian, yeah, north of the border. Crisp fall weather means you're balanced and practical. Cool mornings, colorful leaves, and sweatshirt weather are your happy place. And the last one here is cool spring days. I don't mind those, actually, because I can't complain. You're comfortable.
1: Sure.
0: You're hopeful and optimistic, which I believe I am most days.
1: Renewal, rebirth, the whole spring.
0: You love fresh starts, new opportunities, those kinds of things. So between the hot summer weather and the thunderstorms rolling through, we've kind of figured out who we are.
1: I think there's something to enjoy at all times of year, except the dead of winter.
0: There's no fun in that.
1: And I love fall, too. It can wait a couple more weeks. And the pumpkin spice lattes can wait with them.
0: No.
1: Labor Day. What are you doing?
0: It should be already out. What, do we know when
1: they are probably out.
0: I don't know. I haven't seen the ads.
1: Halloween decorations are out. To them, Christmas decorations in some cases.
0: I'm sure if you go to like a Costco, which I haven't been to in a long time, you'd find Christmas stuff.
1: See, I'm old school.
0: Yeah.
1: September, mid-September. Thanksgiving. After Thanksgiving, Halloween. After Halloween, just November. November's just November. You don't need Christmas in November. You have December for that. It's just old school. I know.
0: I'm all about Christmas.
1: Waiting to celebrate Christmas till December. Whoa! Radical! What's he saying?
0: How dare you? November 1st. Da, da, da. The bells are ringing. Let's go.
1: Mariah Carey's raking it in.
0: I can already hear her singing. We've got your full weather forecast coming up in just moments here on Hits 95.5.
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0: 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Mix of sun and cloud with a chance of showers. Risk of a thunderstorm today. The high 26, the humidex 31. Tonight, clouds. Chance of showers early this evening. Risk of a thunderstorm and a low of 18. Looking ahead to tomorrow, Tuesday, mainly sunny. High 26, humidex 31. Right now in Belleville and in Trenton, we are at 18 degrees with Kenny Loggins on Hits 95.5.

0: It's 95.5. There's Kenny Loggins in Danger Zone from the movie Top Gun. It's morning. So with Bill is on the air, 7:50 here on this Monday. And thanks for tuning in. We're at about 18 degrees and rising. It's going to be a warm day today. Your special, your weather forecast. It's always special when we give it to you. Your weather forecast coming up at the top of the hour with the Inquity.ca Newsroom Newscast about 9 minutes from now. In the meantime, why don't we get to your entertainment minute here on Hits. First off, your top five North American box office earnings. Spider-Man, top of the list, $145 million over the weekend. Odyssey, number two at 31.5. One Night Only. I haven't heard of that one. $5.7 million. Got to see this one. Super Troopers, $4 million at the box office this past weekend. And Toy Story 5 rounded out top five with $3.9. Actor and former Congressman Ben Jones, best known as the lovable mechanic Cooter on The Dukes of Hazzard, has passed away at the age of 84. Suffered a heart attack at his home over the weekend. He appeared in all 7 seasons of the hit series from 79 to 85 and returned to the franchise's reunion movies. His character, Cooter Davenport, became a fan favorite as the trusted mechanic and close friend of the Duke family. But away from Hollywood, Jones built a successful political career serving as a Democratic congressman from Georgia after winning an election in 1988. And celebrity blogger Perez Hilton remains hospitalized after experiencing a serious mental health crisis last week. According to a statement released by his family, his loved ones say that he's held under the Florida Baker's Act for evaluation and treatment. They described his condition as serious with stable, adding that he suffered significant blood loss and other injuries that will require surgery, and that his recovery is expected to be a lengthy process. Authorities responded to Hilton's home earlier this week after reports of a mental health emergency. We wish him all the best. And that is your Entertainment Minute here for this August. What is today? The 10th? August 10th here on Hits 95.5.
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0: All right, well, your information update at 8 o'clock is on the way in just a few minutes from now from the Inquity.ca newsroom. We're going to revisit our question of the day, talking about jewelry. Do you have any, and do you like to wear? Which were your favorite pieces of jewelry to wear? 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And we'll revisit our Athlete of the Week from last week and let you know how you can nominate someone to be our Athlete of the Week this week. We'll do that on Fridays. All right, so all that's on the way. 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
11: Yeah, we got 3 tickets to the Brand Van concert happening this Monday night at the Pacific Palisades. But you can all

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1: Partly cloudy today, slight chance of showers or a thunderstorm. The high 26, feeling like 31. Right now it's 18. From the inquity.ca newsroom, I'm Paul Martin. Quick traffic note, if you're headed from Coburg to Quinte West or Belleville, expect some delays. There's been a fire in a vehicle eastbound 401 near Brighton this morning. Happened by Lake Road around 6 a.m. Right lane and shoulder were closed. Expect some delays eastbound 401 approaching Brighton until they clear the scene of that vehicle fire. Belleville Council will be looking at affordable housing and medical service agreements as they gathered this afternoon at City Hall. Council approved a motion in June to have a roster minimum of 800 patients for nurse practitioners and 1,200 for medical physicians signed to the city's medical practitioner recruitment program. Also said primary care providers under contract with the city should provide quarterly reporting of patient rosters until the minimum totals are met. Changes will be brought forward for discussion at today's regularly scheduled meeting. Also today, council will discuss a community improvement plan application for a property at 120 Burnham Street. They're requesting $197,000 to help with the development of a 38-unit rental apartment building containing 12 affordable units and 8 accessible units. Belleville Council meets this afternoon at 4 p.m. More details online at inquity.ca. Search is on for a missing teen in Kingston. 14-year-old Clara last seen August the 8th, that's Saturday, at about 1 p.m. in the area of Wright Crescent. Clara is also known to frequent the King's Court area. Clara was last seen wearing a black hoodie and green sweatpants. She currently has dark green hair. If you have any information about her whereabouts, please contact Kingston Police. Her picture is posted with her online story at inquity.ca. 20,000 people forced out of their homes by wildfire that is raging in BC's South Okanagan region are slowly coming to terms with the losses of their homes. Kyle Godizio says her home in the city's tiny community of Falder, west of Summerlin, was very likely destroyed by the Bald Range wildfire. Said she received a photo of the ridge where the house once stood and it is completely engulfed in flames. RCMP also believe the fire has claimed the life of at least one person, an 80-year-old woman from Meadow Valley who was trying to escape with a family member. BC Wildlife Service said yesterday the Bald Range fire has grown to 136 square kilometers since it began on Friday. It's advancing so swiftly that many people had to be airlifted out of danger. Elsewhere in national news, Unifor is set to begin contract negotiations with General Motors today. Union negotiating for more than 4,600 members who work at Ontario's GM facilities, including the Oshawa Assembly Plant, the Cammy facility in Ingersoll, and operation centers in St. Catharines and Woodstock. It was earlier last month that thousands of other Unifor members approved a three-year contract with Ford that included pay increases of 3% a year. Unifor hopes to replicate those gains and investment commitments as they open bargaining with GM and then following this deal, Stellantis. And America Congressional Democrats say they're investigating the Trump administration's efforts to deport military service members and their families. News follows an AP investigation that found that more than 50 active duty troops, spouses, and parents have been detained by immigration. Democrats sent a letter last night to three departments, Homeland Security, Defense, and Veterans Affairs, saying they'll investigate whether the Pentagon and DHS are coordinating to deport military service members and their families. Jays open a very crucial set tonight against Boston. That and more coming up next in sports.
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1: Toronto Blue Jays open a vital four-game set against visiting Boston Red Sox tonight. Boston holding one of the three wildcard spots in the AL that Toronto is chasing. Last night, Jays had a lead into the 12th, but ended up losing to the Phillies 7-6. That kept Toronto 3.5 games back of the Texas Rangers for that final AL wildcard spot. Canadian hopes dashed yesterday. The National Bank Open in Toronto. Leila Fernandez of Laval, Quebec, eliminated by 11-seeded Naomi Osaka of Japan, 6-4, 6-4 in the round of 16. On the men's side, defending men's single champ Ben Shelton advanced in straight sets. Michael Brennan made 5 consecutive birdies yesterday. That helped him pull away from Bo Hostler and close with a 6-under-64 to capture the Wyndham Championship in the PGA. 2 games in the WNBA tonight, 1 in Atlanta. 19-12 Dream hosts the 10-21 Toronto Tempo, who are struggling. They have lost 8 straight. And in NASCAR, number 54, Ty Gibbs took home the checkered flag at the Iowa Corn 350 from Iowa Speedway. Weather in Quinte is next.
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7: Canadian lumber company Interfor has confirmed it plans to move corporate support functions from its Burnaby, BC headquarters to the United States. The company said the transition is expected to occur gradually and largely through attrition and future hirings. Since last year, Interfor and other lumber companies have been wrestling with the impact of U.S. tariffs, with softwood lumber shipments to the U.S. now facing the possibility of a cumulative levy of 45%. Canada's unemployment rate fell to a two-year low of 6.4% in July as the economy added 75,000 jobs across a wide range of industries. While that was an encouraging sign, against the backdrop of trade uncertainty and energy prices, many economists expect the Bank of Canada to hold its benchmark interest rate at 2.25% for the remainder of the year. And NVIDIA closed out last week on a hot streak, rising more than 10% as investor concerns over the AI trade subsided. NVIDIA's positive week came despite a report that the company is considering reducing the amount of high bandwidth memory in its upcoming Rubin Ultra chip due to the global memory shortage. To begin the day, the TSX starts up at 36,381, the Dow Jones at 54,036, the NASDAQ at 26,649, and the S&P 500 beginning at 7,757. The Canadian dollar beginning the week at 71.7 cents US. 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
1: Weather in Quinte, partly cloudy, slight chance of showers and a thunderstorm today. The high 26, feeling like 31. Slight chance of heavy rain again tonight. The low 18. Mostly sunny tomorrow. High 26, feeling like 31. Slight chance of rain Wednesday. High 25. Partly cloudy Thursday. Slight chance of rain at a high of 26. In Quinte, it's 18 degrees from the inquinte.ca newsroom. I'm Paul Martin.
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0: Hits 95.5 with the Barenaked Ladies and Enid on this Monday. Welcome to Hits Mornings. Bill with you here, 8:15. It make that 8:16 on this Monday. And we've got, well, the last we checked was about 18 degrees out there and climbing. And yeah, we're back up to 22 degrees and feeling like almost 30 out there this morning. Overcast this morning as well. We'll have your full weather forecast coming up in just a couple of minutes, along with your traffic conditions. Now, we have a question of the day up on our Facebook page. We'd love to hear from you this morning, asking you about jewelry. In fact, do you own any, and what is your favorite piece of jewelry? Personally, I have some, but I don't wear it. But I got a ring that my dad gave me with a diamond in it. It's really nice, but it's way too big for me to wear because my dad had like bear paws for hands, and so it's too big for me. But I do have that, and I really like it. So that's my favorite piece of jewelry that I own. What about you? What says you? Daryl says, the gold chain my wife bought me on my special occasion, my grandfather's diamond wedding ring. Really nice. Val, I only wear one piece, an Anik pendant. All right. Excellent. Maxine, wedding band, memory ring from her grandmother. That's great. Darlene, a mother and daughter bracelet. Very, very nice. I like these are great. Ray says, I did, but I lost both rings my wife got me, so I don't do that anymore. So sad. And Ronnie says, I don't usually wear jewelry unless I go out socially. Then I wear one of my heart pendants with my husband's ashes or my best friend's ashes. And then, Ronnie, that's really nice. And that's what jewelry does. It connects us with people, loved ones and otherwise. And that's what jewelry is for. I know my wife, we've been planning to put together a nice piece of jewelry with some of the diamonds and that stuff that she's been collecting over the years. So I know that's something we're working on. Jewelry, it's an amazing memory maker, that's for sure. We'd love to hear from you. Do you wear jewelry, and what is your favorite pieces to wear? Let us know. We'll revisit the conversation, say around 10:30 or so, somewhere around there. Stick around, because I'll be with you right through till noon today. We've got your full weather forecast, along with traffic on the way in just moments, here on Hits 95.5.
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8: Eastbound, it looks like we're dealing with a crash just before you hit County Road 30 in Brighton. Other than that, I'm not seeing any other major issues. Westbound on the 401, Belleville and Trenton streets look good. Highway 62 and 37 are moving at the limit, and Highway 49, you will find construction-related delays now in both directions through Bethesda Road and Fawcett. 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With the latest traffic, I'm in Antonia Altabonte.
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0: 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A mix of sun and cloud today. Chance of showers, risk of a thunderstorm, 26 the high, humidex 31. Tonight, clouds, a chance of showers early this evening, risk of a thunderstorm, the low 18. And Tuesday, sees mainly sunny conditions, high 26, the humidex tomorrow hitting 31. Right now in Belleville and Napanee, 22 degrees, feeling more like 29 out there. We're sitting at 23 in Picton and 22 in Frankfurt with Excess on Hits 95.5.

0: right, coming up, your information update with the Inquity.ca newsroom. All set to go. Paul Martin will have that for you in a couple of minutes. Also, we're going to talk about Athlete of the Week, which we'll be announcing on Friday. And how do you get someone nominated? We'll talk about that coming up in just a few minutes. Lots to get to, including your Marine Report in just seconds here on Hits 95.5.
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2: For Eastern Lake Ontario and the Bay of Quinte, there are no warnings in place. Winds averaging between 10 and 15 knots into tomorrow, mostly in the south to southwest direction, then veering northwest by Tuesday evening. Waves may reach 1 meter at most for today, but they will be mostly 0.5 meters or less into Tuesday evening. And some scattered showers this afternoon are possible, and the risk of thunderstorms are also in place. Air temperature and water temperature are 22 and 23 degrees, respectively. 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With the Skywards Marine Report, I'm Joe Marquilatin.
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0: Partly cloudy, slight chance of showers and a thunderstorm today. The high 26. Right now it's 22. Feels like 29. From the Inquity.ca newsroom, I'm Paul Martin. Eastbound 401 approaching Brighton's been a bit of a mess this morning. There was a vehicle fire by Lake Road around 6 a.m. Right lane and shoulder eastbound were closed. Crashes reported before and after the fire scene, causing extensive delays. Again, eastbound 401 approaching Brighton, very slow this morning. An affordable housing project could take a big step forward today in Belleville. Council will discuss a community improvement plan application for the property at 120 Burnham Street. They're requesting just under $200,000 to facilitate the development of a 38-unit rental building containing 12 affordable units and 8 accessible units. Belleville Council meets this afternoon at 4 p.m. The agenda also includes a potential update to the medical professional recruitment program to contain minimum patient levels. One person has died in the chaos caused by a new fast-moving wildfire in B.C. RCMP in Penticton reported that an 80-year-old woman from Meadow Valley died while trying to escape the ball.

0: Range fire with a family member. She was among more than 20,000 people ordered to flee the area after the fire began Friday night. It was moving so quickly at one point that dozens of people had to be rescued by aircraft. And Israel's prime minister is rejecting U.S. President Donald Trump's announced deal for Gaza, says Israeli forces will not withdraw from the Palestinian territory until Hamas completely disarms. Meanwhile, more details are emerging on Iran and Oman's deal to manage the Strait of Hormuz, with Tehran suggesting that vessels linked to, quote, hostile countries will be barred from passage. Taking a look at sports, Toronto Blue Jays need a few wins as they open a four-game set against the visiting Boston Red Sox tonight. Boston holds one of those three wildcard spots. The Jays are chasing. Last night, Jays looked like they'd make more ground, but ended up losing in 12 innings to Philly, 7-6, to sit 3.5 games back of Texas. In the PGA, Michael Brennan made 5 consecutive birdies. He won the Wyndham Championship. 2 games in the WNBA tonight, among them ones in Atlanta. The Dream hosted 10-21 Toronto Tempo, who have lost 8 straight. And in NASCAR, Ty Gibbs won the Iowa Corn 350. Weather in Quinte is next.
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0: Weather in Quinte, partly cloudy, slight chance of showers and a thunderstorm today. The high 26, feeling like 31. Slight chance of heavy rain again tonight, low 18. Mostly sunny tomorrow, high 26, feels like 31. And then a slight chance of rain Wednesday, high 25. In Quinte, it's 22, feels like 29. From the inquinte.ca newsroom, I'm Paul Martin.
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0: Hits 95.5. It's Honeymoon Suites. Feel it again here on this Monday. Welcome to Hits Mornings. Bill here with you, 841. It's overcast. We're looking for a kind of a mix of sun and cloud today. Looking for a high of 26, humidex 31. Right now it's 22, feeling like 29 in the Bay Quinte area. More on your weather and traffic. Weather coming up in just a few minutes. We'll have that for you. Last week I missed it because I was on holidays. And again, big thanks to everybody who kind of filled in. Paul Fergus especially filling in during the show. I appreciate that. But I missed awarding the Athlete of the Week on Friday. And congratulations to Mateo, who was our Athlete of the Week. I love this. I know he's learning to listen to coaches, being a good friend, learning all the skills for soccer. And he scored a couple of goals. He's stopped a few from going in. He's excited every Wednesday. He shows up with a big smile. Mateo, congratulations, buddy. And I'm glad to hear that you won. If you'd like to nominate someone for Athlete of the Week, we'd love to help you recognize their skills, hard work, dedication, teamwork, sportsmanship. And we'll do that on Friday. 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
0: 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A mix of sun and cloud. Chance of showers. Risk of a thunderstorm today. The high 26. The humidex 31. Tonight, clouds and a chance of showers early this evening. Risk of a thunderstorm. The low 18. And looking ahead to Tuesday, mainly sunny tomorrow with a high of 26. The humidex hitting 31. Right now in Belleville and Brighton, we're at 22. 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

0: It's 95.5 Leonard Skinner, Sweet Home, Alabama, here on this Monday. Thanks, everybody, for the well wishes. I was off for a week. I'm back. Had some good times with the family, but holidays are done. We're back at it here, and big thanks to everybody who helped fill in over the week that I was gone. Paul Martin back as well. He'll have your 9 o'clock report coming up from the Inquity.ca newsroom with you right through till noon, so we got lots to get to. Stick around. Had some good songs, too. Got the Cars and Bulo on the way here in Hits 95.5.
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1: Cloudy with sunny breaks today. Slight chance of showers and a thunderstorm. The high 26. Right now it's 22. Feels like 29. From the Inquity.ca newsroom, I'm Paul Martin. Affordable housing and medical service agreements be on the table this afternoon at City Hall in Belleville. Council approved a motion back in June to have a roster minimum of 800 patients for new nurse practitioners and 1,200 for medical physicians signed to the city's medical practitioner recruitment program. Staff report prepared over the summer also says primary care providers under contract with the city should provide quarterly reporting on the patient rosters till they meet the minimum totals. The changes will be brought forward for discussion at today's regularly scheduled meeting. Also today, council will discuss a community improvement plan application for the property at 120 Burnham Street. They're requesting just under $200,000 to facilitate the development of a 38-unit rental apartment building containing 12 affordable units, 8 accessible units. Belleville Council meets this afternoon at 4 p.m. Police are asking for the public's help as they search for a missing teen in Kingston. 14-year-old Clara was last seen back on Saturday afternoon around 1 p.m. in the area of Wright Crescent. Clara, also known to frequent the King's Court area, she was seen wearing a black hoodie and green sweatpants. She currently has dark green hair. Anyone with information on Clara's whereabouts should contact Kingston Police directly. Her picture is posted with their online story at inquity.ca. Several thousand properties remain under evacuation orders or are on high alert on the western shores of southern BC's Okanagan Lake. Thousands of people were ordered out of their homes over the weekend in Summerlin, Peachland, and Falder, and have fled to Penticton as the Bald Range fire is still raging out of control. Fire began on Friday and spread very quickly, high winds fueling its rapid growth. The RCMP say an 80-year-old woman died because of the fire as she tried to escape her home in Meadow Valley. Officials say structures have definitely been lost in Summerlin and Falder. It's not known yet how many as they have yet to return to the area. The union, representing more than 4,600 members at Ontario's General Motors facilities, say negotiations with the company will start today in Toronto. Unifor says GM is the next U.S. automaker chosen for contract talks with the union after they recently reached a deal with Ford earlier this summer. Workers represented in the negotiations work in facilities across the province, including the Oshawa Assembly Plant, the Cammy facility in Ingersoll, as well as our operation sites in St. Catharines and Woodstock. And after a week of daily events and celebrations, Pride events took over downtown Montreal. Montreal held their 20th Pride Parade yesterday, where thousands gathered to watch the festivities. Organizers say they beefed up security after a deadly attack at Berlin Pride last month. A group also known as Wild Pride held a march as well. It started about an hour after the main parade. In a statement, the organizers of Wild Pride said they want to bring Pride back to its roots by protesting corporate sponsorship, police presence, and as well colonialism. Taking a look at sports, Toronto Blue Jays open a vital four-game stretch against visiting Boston Red Sox tonight. Boston holding one of the three wildcard spots the Jays are chasing in the AL. Yesterday, they had a lead in the 12th, but couldn't hold it as Philly came back to beat them in the bottom of the 12th inning by a score of 7-6. Jays still 3.5 games back of Texas for that final wildcard spot. In golf, Michael Brennan made 5 consecutive birdies yesterday, pulled away from Bo Hostler, closing with a 6-under-64 to win the Wyndham Championship. 2 games in the WNBA tonight, including one in Atlanta. The 19-12 Dream hosts the 10-21 Toronto Tempo, who are losers of 8 straight games. And in NASCAR, number 50. 54 Ty Gibbs took the checkered flag, winning the Iowa Corn 350 from Iowa Speedway. Weather in Quinte and beyond the headlines are coming up next.
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1: The Quinte region is mourning the loss of a giant in local business who made a huge impact on the entire region. Last week, Trenton Cold Storage released a statement on the passing of owner Eben James Sr. at the age of 99. His life was an ageless blueprint on how to balance family work and community service. He took over the family business at the tender age of 22 after the death of his father, and then dedicated almost 8 decades of his life to building one of North America's most respected temperature-controlled logistics companies. I've known a number of people who worked at Trenton Cold Storage. It was always a job that was respected and highly sought after because of Eben and his leadership. His service to the community was legendary. He served on Trenton City Council, chaired the Chamber of Commerce, served as publisher of the Trentonian, proudly acted as an honorary colonel at CFP Trenton, revitalized Fraser Park, donated use of the land that became the Trentport Marina, and designed and funded the British Commonwealth Air Training Plan Memorial. To his family, we offer our condolences and say thank you for the time you shared Eben with us. While you were his first loves always, he still had enough left over to help us raise up an entire community and help make Trenton and Quinte West what it is today. I'm Paul Martin, and that's what I see looking beyond the headlines. Weather in Quinte. Partly cloudy today. Slight chance of showers and a thunderstorm. The high 26, feeling like 31. Slight chance of heavy rain again tonight. The low 18. Mostly sunny tomorrow. High 26, feeling like 31. Slight chance of rain Wednesday. The high 25. Then partly cloudy Thursday. Slight chance of rain and a high of 26. In Quinte, it's 22. Feels like 29. From the inquinte.ca newsroom, I'm Paul Martin.
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Hits 95.5, Simple Minds, Don't You Forget About Me. Thanks for keeping me company here this morning. Much appreciated. After a week off, had a great time at the cottage with the family. Got some good downtime, and now I'm ready to go, especially here in the second half of the show. Lots of great music to get to, including this one from Chantal Kramiatsik and Surrounded here on Hits 95.5. Good morning.

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2: 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See them today, 270 Adams Street in Belleville. A mix of sun and cloud today with a chance of showers and a risk of a thunderstorm. The high 26, the humidex 31. For tonight, clouds, a chance of showers early this evening, risk of a thunderstorm, the overnight low 18. And Tuesday sees a mainly sunny day, 26 the high tomorrow with the humidex hitting 31. Right now in Belleville and in Quinney West, we're sitting at 24 but feeling like 30 on Hits 95.5.
3: Where have you been

Hits 95.5. It's Sky and Some Kind of Wonderful. Welcome to your Monday. I'm Bill. We have got underway this week, Galaxy Games, a chance to enter into a draw Friday for a pair of tickets to the Million Dollar Quartet. That's a show coming to Tweed & Company Theater October 21st through the 24th. I'll tell you all about it coming up in a few minutes. Our first qualifier happened just a couple of hours ago. Beatrix got in. What did Beatrix do to win, or at least qualify, I should say? And how can you qualify tomorrow? Those details are on the way in just a few minutes. This is U2, and where the streets have no names, it's 95.5.

0: Hits 95.5, Platinum Blonde, Standing in the Dark. Galaxy Games this morning on Hits Mornings. Gave Beatrix a chance at a pair of tickets to the Million Dollar Quartet, courtesy of Tweed & Company Theater. There'll be a draw this Friday. Beatrix is now in that draw. By the way, Tweed & Company presents Million Dollar Quartet on tour. The production will be at Sterling Festival Theater, October 21st through the 24th. It's a show that sees performances by folks doing Johnny Cash, Jerry Lee Lewis, Carl Perkins, Elvis Presley. They had a big jam session in 1956, and there's a lot more to that than you think. Learn more about the tour and the show at tweedandcompany.com. Beatrix, as I said, got in, played the hard truth, picked food and drink as the category that she wanted to answer a trivia question from. It was an easy one. What vegetable is used to make French fries? She knew it was potatoes. And Beatrix will be in the draw Friday for those tickets. You could be tomorrow in that draw if you know what sound we play. We'll play a sound. 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

Hits 95.5 with Brian Adams and Heat of the Night. The Blue Jays going 2-3 in Philly, losing yesterday, though. And now they've got four games against Boston. If they can, man, if they can win all four, they're back in that race, let me tell you. That'd be great. Go, Jays, go. Here's Tears for Fears on Hits 95.5.

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5: 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We've got a mix of sun and cloud with a chance of showers. Risk of a thunderstorm today. The high 26, the humidex 31. Tonight, clouds, chance of showers early this evening. Risk of a thunderstorm, the low 18 overnight. And tomorrow, mainly sunny. Almost a carbon copy of today. 26, the high. Humidex 31, just like that. Belleville. In Belleville and Brighton, we are at 25 degrees, but feeling like 33 on Hits 95.5.
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Hits 95.5 Chalk Circle and April Fool on this Wednesday. We've been talking jewelry on our question of the day up on our Facebook page, asking you about what jewelry you like to wear. Do you have any good pieces? What is your favorite? We want to know. We'll talk about it coming up in a couple of minutes. This is Dan Hartman. I Can Dream About You. 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

0: Hits 95.5 with a box in my dreams of you. Big thanks to everybody contributing to the conversation up on our Facebook page, asking you about what jewelry do you own and what do you love to wear? Maybe your favorite pieces. Personally, it's a ring that my dad gave me, but it's too big for my hand. I can't wear it because he had big paws, so big fingers. I couldn't wear that. But I do have it. It's one of my favorites. Thanks to everybody else who contributed here. Tracy, my grandmother's ring and the necklace and pendant my kids gave me for Mother's Day. It's really nice to know. Angie says, as much as I want to be, I never really have been much of a jewelry person, except when my mom passed 5 years ago. She gave me her grandmother's wedding ring, and I haven't taken it off since. I love that fact. That's great. Darlene, a mother and daughter bracelet, Maxine wedding band, memory ring from her grandmother. There's lots of jewelry out there. It really connects us to family and to people, and that's what it's all about. Let us know. The conversation continues. What's your favorite piece of jewelry? Do you wear it all the time? We'd love to hear from you up on our Facebook page.
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5: 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We've got a mix of sun and cloud today. Chance of showers, risk of a thunderstorm. The high today, 26. The humidex should hit 31 or more. It's already past that now. Tonight, clouds, a chance of showers early this evening, risk of a thunderstorm, the overnight low 18. And Tuesday, mainly sunny, the high 26, the humidex around 31 degrees right now in Belleville. And in Brighton, 27 degrees, but feeling more like 35 on Hits 95.5.
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Hits 95.5, Platinum Blonde, Not in Love. The theaters are full of big blockbuster movies this summer. Have you seen any of them? We're going to talk about them coming up in just a couple of minutes. This is Nina and 99 Red Balloons. 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

0: Hits 95.5 Glass Tiger. Don't forget me when I'm gone. It's Bill with you, but just for a few more minutes. Steve Bowen is making his way in here after 12 o'clock. Your news at the top of the hour as well from the Inquity.ca newsroom. All that, but before I go, I'm very excited when I was reading the Entertainment Minute this morning on Hits Mornings, talking about some of the big box office returns for movies out there, like Spider-Man, another $145 million made over the weekend. It's on my list. My kids tell me they want to see it. The Odyssey, another one I'd like to see, 31.5 million. Super Troopers was number four on the list at 4 million, and Toy Story 5, 3.9 million. All of those movies I want to see, and my kids want to see. My daughter, my five-year-old Persephone, is like, I want to go see Toy Story 5. They have all the other ones. So that's on our list, and I love doing that. Don't forget, our Entertainment Minute is every weekday morning just before 8 o'clock, and we will do that again for you tomorrow. Thanks for hanging out with me. Appreciate it. I'll be back tomorrow morning, bright and early. Join me then, 6 a.m. sharp. In the meantime, have yourself a fantastic Monday.
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0: Sun and cloud. There's a possibility of showers and a thunderstorm this afternoon. The high expected to reach 31 degrees with the Humidex. Right now it's 24, feels like 32. From the nquinty.ca News Center, I'm Brock Hormond. Affordable housing and medical service agreements will be on the table this afternoon at City Hall in Belleville. Council approved a motion in June to have a roster minimum of 800 patients for nurse practitioners and 1,200 for medical physicians signed to the city's medical practitioner recruitment program. The staff report prepared over the summer also says that primary care provider under contract with the city shall provide quarterly reporting of patient rostering until minimum roster totals are met. The changes will be brought forward for discussion at today's regularly scheduled meeting. Also today, council will discuss a community improvement plan application for 120 Burnham Street. They are requesting $197,000 to facilitate the development of a 38-unit rental apartment building containing 12 affordable dwelling units, including 8 accessible units. Belleville Council meets this afternoon at 4 o'clock. The province's Special Investigations Unit has invoked its mandate following an arrest in Bancroft. Yesterday, shortly after 8 a.m., members of the Bancroft OPP arrested an individual in relation to an ongoing investigation. While in custody, the individual required medical attention and was taken to a local hospital. As the SIU has invoked its mandate, the OPP will not be able to provide further information. The SIU has not yet posted information on the incident. RCMP say an 80-year-old woman died because of the Ball Range wildfire that has forced more than 20,000 residents around Okanagan Lake in British Columbia's interior to flee. Mounties say the woman died as she tried to escape her home in Meadow Valley west of Summerland over the weekend. They did not go into any further detail. Summerland Mayor Doug Holmes says structures have been lost in the Ball Range fire, but it's too soon to take a tally because it remains an active fire zone. The town of Greater Napanee has begun removing various materials and waste as part of phase two of its efforts to address property standards and yard maintenance violations at 1388 Bridge Street. As part of the ongoing remediation efforts, contractors are removing a significant volume of materials from the site, including construction materials, demolished structures, various elements of human waste, drug paraphernalia, biohazardous and medical waste, and much more. While work is underway, a section of Bridge Street West near the property will be intermittently reduced to one lane of traffic to allow staff and contractors safe access to the site. Motorists traveling through the area are asked to use caution as increased traffic from staff, contractors, and vehicles removing waste and large items is expected. More at nquinty.ca. Public meetings continue to be held about the proposed Alto High-Speed Rail project. The Mohawks of the Bay of Quinte have announced on social media that they will be co-hosting a meeting with Alto staff this Thursday from 1:30 to 4 p.m. and from 6:30 to 9. The band council adds that a plan to divert the southern route to include Kingston will be discussed. And in entertainment news, Spider-Man has swung to the top of the box office yet again. Spider-Man Brand New Day is continuing its blockbuster run at the box office, taking in $144.5 million in North America over its second weekend. The Sony Marvel film has now made $655 million in North American cinemas and $1.67 billion worldwide all in just 10 days. It took only 7 days for Brand New Day to become the highest grossing movie of the year, easily displacing Toy Story 5. In sports, the Toronto Blue Jays begin an important four-game home series with the Boston Red Sox tonight. Toronto is 3.5 games behind in the AL wildcard race, with the Red Sox holding one of those spots. Canadian right-hander Jameson Taillon gets the ball for Toronto, while Boston goes with right-hander Sonny Gray. Quarterfinal action begins today at the National Bank Open in Montreal and Toronto. On the men's side, Rafael Hodar of Spain plays Arthur Fils of France, while Luciano Darderi of Italy faces American Brandon Nakashima. In the women's bracket, Poland's Iga Świątek takes on Russian Diana Schneider, while another Russian, Ekaterina Alexandrova, meets Ukrainian Elena Svitolina. The Toronto Temple look to snap an 8-game losing skid when they visit the Atlanta Dream in WNBA action tonight. And sad news from the NBA as veteran head coach Don Nelson died yesterday at the age of 86. Nelson won 5 titles as a player with the Boston Celtics, but never won as a coach. He earned 1,335 regular season wins as a head coach, second only to San Antonio's Greg Popovich. Beyond the headlines and the weather in Quinte are next.
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7: The Quinte region is mourning the loss of a giant in local business who made a huge impact on the entire region. Last week, Trenton Cold Storage released a statement on the passing of owner Eben James Sr. at the age of 99. His life was an ageless blueprint on how to balance family work and community service. He took over the family business at the tender age of 22 after the death of his father, and then dedicated almost 8 decades of his life to building one of North America's most respected temperature-controlled logistics companies. I've known a number of people who worked at Trenton Cold Storage. It was always a job that was respected and highly sought after because of Eben and his leadership. His service to the community was legendary. He served on Trenton City Council, chaired the Chamber of Commerce, served as publisher of the Trentonian, proudly acted as an honorary colonel at CFB Trenton, revitalized Fraser Park, donated use of the land that became the Trentport Marina, and designed and funded the British Commonwealth Air Training Plan Memorial. To his family, we offer our condolences and say thank you for the time you shared, Eben, with us. While you were his first loves always, he still had enough left over to help us raise up an entire community and help make Trenton and Quinte West what it is today. I'm Paul Martin, and that's what I see looking beyond the headlines.
0: Now for the latest check of your weather in Quinte, sun and cloud with a chance of showers and a possible thunderstorm this afternoon. The high near 26. It'll get up to around 31 with the humidex. Partly cloudy with possible showers this evening, a low around 18. Mainly sunny tomorrow, a bit breezy as well. The high near 26, again feeling like 31. Sun and cloud with a chance of showers on Wednesday and a high near 25. Sunny with cloudy periods Thursday, possibility of more rain and a high near 26. Currently in Quinte is 24, feels like 32. From the inquinty.ca news center, I'm Brock Ormond.
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From one of the albums that should be in your collection, going back to 1976 with Boston and More Than a Feeling, their debut album sold 17 million copies. And if you buy one today, 17 million and one. Good afternoon, Steve Bowen with you. And I just checked online to see if we have any tickets left for Bryan Adams on the 25th down in Kingston at the Slush Puppy Place. And yes, tickets are available at Ticketmaster. And if you want a front row seat, all depending on how much you want to spend, there are seats available. But I looked at the front row, and it's about $450. So it all depends on what you want to spend. Bryan Adams down. The only thing that looks good on you is me on Hits 95.5. Oh.

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12: 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Mix of sun and cloud, showers and thunder in the forecast. And 26 this afternoon, partial cloudy tonight, chance of showers and thunder, overnight low of 18. Tomorrow, mainly sunny, a little breezy, high of 26. And Wednesday, mix of sun and cloud, 30% chance of showers, and a high of 25.

Naked Ladies and Jane here at Hits 95.5. Well, it was on this day back in 1962 we were introduced to a brand new comic book character, and that would have been Spider-Man. Spider-Man, Spider-Ken. And still, after all these years, we still love him because that was the number one movie at the box office over the weekend. Talking Love, I Do with Billy Idol and A White Wedding now on Hits 95.5.

0: Tom Cochran and Red Ryder are nothing but good times at the Campbell Food Fair over the weekend. Even though Mother Nature wasn't very cooperative, we've got yet another fair coming up this weekend. That'll be in Sterling. Great music, great food, great fun, and of course the Demo Derby on Saturday night. So that's coming up this weekend, starting just after 4 o'clock on Friday afternoon. If you'd like more information on the Sterling Fair, all available online at sterlingfair.com.
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2: Crime Stoppers Quinny and the Quinny West Detachment of the Ontario Provincial Police are seeking public assistance in connection with an arson. On Saturday, May 23rd, shortly before 2:15 a.m., officers with the Quinny West Detachment of the Ontario Provincial Police, Quinny West OPP Crime Unit, and Quinny West firefighters responded to a residential fire on Hamilton Road, Quinny West. The initial investigation confirmed that the fire was started between 1:45 a.m. and 2:15 a.m. The investigation is ongoing, and the Quinny West OPP are seeking witnesses to the event or anyone that may be in possession of a possible dash cam or doorbell footage. 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

It's Amanda Marshall and Vaughn from Grace here at Hits 95.5. Well, we were going to do some racing on Saturday night at the Brighton Speedway, but the skies opened up and it started raining like cats and dogs. We'll get back at it again this weekend with a sprinter in town. Talking cats and dogs, Pet Palooza is coming up in Brighton on Saturday. That'll be at Memorial Park, and that'll kick off at 10, run until 2. All kinds of excitement for you and Rover at the park. So you're more than welcome to stop by for Pet Palooza coming up in Brighton on Saturday. Blondie had a song written all about a stalker back in the 1970s with One Way or Another on Hits 95.5.

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10: 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Make some sun and cloud, showers and thunder in the forecast. High of 26, partial cloud tonight. Chance of showers and thunder, low of 18. Tomorrow's going to be a mainly sunny day, a little breezy, and 26. And then on Wednesday, mix some sun and cloud, chance of showers, and 25.
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From a great movie soundtrack and an awesome movie, Footloose and Kenny Loggins here at It's 95.5. Footloose still in the running for the number one movie, according to you, on our Facebook page of the 80s. And on Sunday, we had Pretty in Pink versus Rain Man, and it was a slim win, but Pretty in Pink moves on to the next round. This Sunday, we've got The Breakfast Club versus Caddyshack. Oh, that is a tough choice, but I'm going to lean towards Breakfast Club, but that is up to you. We'll post that on Sunday morning. We'll find out who moves on to round number three in our search of the number one movie of the 80s, according to you. Neil Young now. 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

0: Song for those who are working for the man today, making it work with Doug and the Slugs here at It's 95.5, and it's the most wonderful time of the year. In a matter of a couple of weeks, the kids will be back in school. I know, but there's stress to that. You know, getting all those supplies is very stressful for parents, but did you hear what Walmart's doing relieving the stress today? They're giving away free school clothing, but there is a catch to anyone who can outrun security. Start the car!
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Sarah McLachlan in Building a Mystery here at It's 95.5. Well, coming up this weekend, the delicacy of the summer, corn on the cob, is going to be available this weekend for the 4th annual Corn Roasting Concert at 424 Cordova Road in Marmara. It's going to be a good time, and the best part is just bring your appetite because it is absolutely free. That'll kick off on Saturday starting at 4 p.m. at 424 Cordova Road in Marmara. A good old-fashioned corn roast. Eddie Grant now. 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
11: 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Mix of sun and cloud, showers and thunder, and 26 this afternoon. Those conditions continue this evening with dark patches, of course, low of 18. Tomorrow, mainly sunny, a little breezy, 26. And on Wednesday, mix of sun and cloud, chance some showers, and 25.
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0: Kim Mitchell and Patio Lanterns here at Hits 95.5. Good afternoon. You know, over the weekend, I was pretty darn lucky. I was. I didn't win the lotto or anything, but I did find a quarter, and I could hear my mom and dad right away.
1: Don't spend it all in one place.
0: I said, it's only a quarter.
1: Every penny counts, you know.
0: Yeah, mom and dad, they were pretty responsible when it came to money. Me, I'd go to the candy store. Phil Collins and Philip Bailey now. 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

0: Chill whack and what you gonna do, and I'm gone here at It's 95.5. More than likely get my hand caught in the cookie jar. It's so true. My sister made cookies the other day. Oh, man. There's not a crumb left. They were delicious. Thanks, JoJo. Well, over the weekend, I didn't catch Spider-Man, but I did catch the first episode of The Shards, available now on Hulu. It's all about rich kids in the 80s going to high school in Hollywood being chased by a serial killer. And you know what got me was the soundtrack. It's a killer soundtrack, no pun intended. It is a very good soundtrack, and the show's not bad. So, first two episodes are available on Hulu, and it's called The Shards.
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0: sun and cloud with a chance of showers and a possible thunderstorm the rest of the afternoon. The temperature getting up to 31 degrees with the Humidex. Right now it's 25, feels like 33. From the nquinty.ca News Center, I'm Brock Ormond. A new rental apartment building may be on the way in Belleville if City Council approves a community improvement plan application at its meeting today. The CIP application is for 120 Burnham Street. The request is for $197,000 to facilitate the development of a 38-unit complex containing 12 affordable dwelling units, including 8 accessible units. Belleville Council meets this afternoon at 4 o'clock. A Quincy West man faces charges after an incident with a Belleville taxi driver in the wee hours of yesterday morning. Around 3:25 a.m., Belleville police responded to a report of an assault involving an employee of a local taxi company. It was reported that during transportation, a male passenger struck the taxi driver in the head. 37-year-old Brock Serson was located, arrested, and charged with assault and is slated to appear in court in October. Out west, the BC Wildfire Service says the deadly Ball Range wildfire has grown to about 156 square kilometers. That's a growth of about 20 square kilometers since yesterday. The service says clearer conditions are expected today, noting direct sun could contribute to increased fire behavior. The BC Wildfire Service says crews are also mopping up previously burned areas to reduce the potential for reburns. About 10,000 homes are under evacuation order in Summerlin, Peachland, the regional districts of Okanagan, Similkameen, and Central Okanagan, and on Penticton Indian Band lands. And detours will be in place starting Wednesday and will last until the fall near a closed section of road in Quincy West. The municipality says North Trent Street in Frankfort will be closed to through traffic between Adelaide Street and Huffman Road until October, as construction continues on the installation of a second sanitary force main, an updated gravity sewer, and completion of road reconstruction. Updated detour routes from Huffman Road to Pitchers Road to County Road 5 will be posted for the duration of the closure. Access will be maintained at the construction area for emergency vehicles and local traffic only. The weather is next.
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0: Now a check of your weather in Quincy. Sun and cloud, a chance of showers and a possible thunderstorm this afternoon. The high near 26. It'll feel like 31 with the Humidex. Partly cloudy with possible showers or thundershowers. The low near 18. Mostly sunny and a bit breezy tomorrow. The high again reaching around 31 with the Humidex. Right now in Quincy, it's 25 but feels like 33. From the nquinty.ca News Center, I'm Brock Ormond.
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A guitar riff that will never get old. Tragically Hip in New Orleans is sinking here at Hits 95.5. Well, coming up this weekend, the final weekend of the Sunflower Festival held down in the county at 9592 Loyalist Parkway. That'll kick off both Saturday and Sunday, 10 till 8, with all kinds of activities that you and your family will enjoy. The final weekend of Sunflower Festival down in the county. Heaven is a place on earth now. Belinda Carlisle on Hits 95.5.

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3: 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Mix of sun and cloud, showers and thunder in 26 today. Tonight, partial cloudy, chance of showers and thunder, low of 18. Tomorrow, mainly sunny and breezy in 26. And a mix of sun and cloud, chance of showers in 25 for Wednesday.
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Colin James in 5 long years on Hits 95.5. And man, oh man, what a great game in Edmonton on the weekend for Team Canada, winning 8-1 over the Americans to capture the Gretzky Cup. Wow. 8-1? The future of hockey, very bright here in Canada. Here are the Bengals now, walking like an Egyptian on Hits 95.5.

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0: Never Said I Loved You with the Paolas on Hits 95.5. 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So food drive coming up with the firefighters of Tweed. That'll be this Saturday at Tom's Independent between 9 and 1.
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0: Expect partly cloudy skies this evening with potential showers or thundershowers in the forecast, the low near 18. Right now it's 25, feels like 34. From the NQuinty.ca News Center, I'm Brock Hormond. An investigation into child sexual abuse and exploitation has resulted in an arrest. Last Friday, after an investigation conducted by the Belleville Police Service's Internet Child Exploitation Unit, a 28-year-old Belleville man was arrested and charged with possession of child sexual abuse and exploitation material and transmitting child sexual abuse and exploitation material. The male was held for a bail hearing. A local man reportedly wanted on warrants has been charged after a report of mischief at a business on Walbrazoilist Road yesterday. It was reported that sometime overnight, an unknown male entered a C-can, stole various items, and damaged the locking mechanism. Belleville police officers reviewed surveillance footage and identified a suspect and learned that the suspect was wanted on outstanding arrest warrants. Officers eventually located the suspect in the city's East End around 12:20 p.m. A 49-year-old Belleville man of no fixed address faces charges of mischief under $5,000, break and enter, possession of proceeds of property obtained by a crime under $5,000, and outstanding warrants executed. He was held for a bail hearing. A medical service agreement will be on the table this afternoon at City Hall in Belleville. Council approved a motion in June to have a roster minimum of 800 patients for nurse practitioners and 1,200 for medical physicians signed to the city's medical practitioner recruitment program. The staff report prepared over the summer also says that primary care provider under contract with the city should provide quarterly reporting of patient rostering until minimum roster totals are met. The changes will be brought forward for discussion at today's regularly scheduled meeting, which is just getting underway down at City Hall. Greater Napanee has begun removing various materials and waste as part of phase two of its efforts to address property standards and yard maintenance violations at 1388 Bridge Street. As part of the ongoing remediation efforts, contractors are removing a significant volume of materials from the encampment site, including construction materials, demolished structures, various elements of human waste, drug paraphernalia, and more. While work is underway, a section of Bridge Street West near the property will be intermittently reduced to one lane of traffic to allow staff and contractors safe access to the site. And the RCMP have arrested and charged a Montreal man for allegedly making death threats against Prime Minister Mark Carney. 51-year-old Marc Poirier faces criminal charges of uttering threats to cause death or bodily harm after allegedly making threats in an email sent to a Canadian senator. Mounties began investigating the allegation against Poirier last Wednesday, and he was arrested shortly after. RCMP say he appeared in a Montreal courtroom on Saturday. In sports, the Toronto Blue Jays begin an important four-game home series with the Boston Red Sox at Rogers Centre tonight. Toronto is 3.5 games behind in the AL wildcard race, with the Red Sox holding one of those spots. Canadian right-hander Jameson Taillon makes his home starting debut for the Jays. The Toronto Tempo look to snap an 8-game losing streak when they visit the Atlanta Dream. It's one of two WNBA games on the hardwood, and Russia's Track and Field Federation says it has filed a new claim with the Court of Arbitration for Sport to challenge sanctions imposed by World Athletics. Athletes from Russia and allied Belarus have been excluded by World Athletics from its international events since March 2022 following the invasion of Ukraine by Russian forces. The Federation's new appeal targets restrictions, which it says infringe on the organization's rights and prevents it fully representing Russian athletes' interests. The weather is next.
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0: Now for the latest weather in Quinte. Partly cloudy skies, a chance of showers and a possible thunderstorm this evening. Breezy as well, the low near 18. Mostly sunny and breezy tomorrow, the high around 31 with the Humidex. Wednesday's forecast sees sun and cloud with a slight chance of showers and a high near 25. For your Thursday, sun and cloud with possible rain and a high near 26. Right now it's 25, feels like 34. From the NQuinty.ca News Center, I'm Brock Hormond.
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0: your body, baby, do that conga.
1: Gloria Estefan and the Miami Sound Machine just after 4 o'clock with a conga here at It's 95.5. Is that kind of like happy hour? Yeah. Remember those days going down to Copperfields? Oh, man, that was years ago, wasn't it? It was. Well, if you love classic car shows, there's one coming up on Sunday. That'll be in downtown Sterling. It kicks off bright and early at 10, runs until 2 o'clock in the afternoon, and they say this is going to be a rain or shine event, so to speak. So that's coming up this weekend on Sunday in Sterling for the Classic Car Show. Loverboy now, and we're working for the weekend on It's 95.5.

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4: There are no warnings in effect for Eastern Lake Ontario and the Bay of Quinte. We are expecting the wind east at 15 knots, diminishing to northeast 10 late overnight, and then becoming light Tuesday afternoon. The wave height between half a meter and 1 meter, that's going to subside back down to half a meter or less Tuesday morning. Scattered showers this afternoon and into the evening. 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I'm Dan Tasher with the Skywards Marine Report.
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13: Good afternoon on the 401 westbound. It looks like we're dealing with some volume just after County Road 40 in Trenton. Other than that, I'm not seeing any major issues eastbound. We're doing well with Highway 62 and 37 up towards Highway 7. And Highway 49, you will find construction-related delays through Fawcett Avenue as well as Bethesda Road in both directions, but we're clear over the Quinte Skyway Bridge. 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
0: 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Mix of sun and cloud showers and thunder in 26. Tonight, those conditions continue. Overnight low of 18. Tomorrow, mainly sunny, breezy at 26. And on Wednesday, slight chance of showers, otherwise a mix of sun and cloud and 25.
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Parachute Club and At the Feet of the Moon here at Hits 95.5 in Love It or Hate It. Disco was a part of the pulp culture of the 70s, and it had a pretty big movie to support that. It was Saturday Night Fever with Johnny T. Yeah, what a great movie. In fact, the dance floor that they danced on reminds me of Dolan's and Jessica's. That might be before your time, but man, oh man, they were great places to hang and do a little dancing on a Saturday night. This is the Bee Gees now, and Staying Alive on Hits 95.5. We'll be right back.

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0: Ross Tiger and Someday here at Hits 95.5. They say that the best things in life are free. For me, it's making memories. And you can make some memories with Glass Tiger. They're going to be down at Base 31 down in the county. That'll be September 5th. And I just checked online. 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
14: On the 401 westbound, it looks like we're starting to get some volume now just after where the Big Apple is. The 401 eastbound looks good. We're doing well through Trenton and Belleville. Highway 62 and 37 are moving at the limit. The only volume I'm really seeing is on Highway 49 through Bethesda Road in both directions. We have that ongoing road work also through Fawcett Avenue. Highway 62 and 37 look good in both directions. 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WhitewaterBeerSpa.ca. With the latest traffic, I'm Antonia Altabonte.
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0: 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The road to smart driving.
1: We will see a bit of an overcast sky tonight with the threat of showers or thundershowers in the forecast. A low tonight around 18 degrees. Currently in Quinte is 25, feels like 33. From the inquinte.ca news center, I'm Brock Ormond. One of Quinte's foremost community philanthropists and spiritual leaders has passed away. Reverend Dr. Hal Wilson was confirmed to have passed on Saturday at the age of 83. Wilson was a minister and a volunteer at Bridge Street United Church and was heavily involved in the nonprofit sector, chairing the Christmas sharing program for many years, as well as United Way fundraising campaigns. Wilson was named the 2007 Guardian Angel by the Children's Foundation. In a Facebook post today, the Children's Foundation stated Wilson was a true community leader whose kindness, compassion, and commitment to helping others touched countless lives throughout the region. No obituary or funeral details have been released yet. A young male was injured in a reported vehicle cyclist collision late last week in Belleville. Before 7 p.m. Friday, Belleville police and paramedics responded to a collision involving a cyclist in the area of North Front Street and College Street. A male youth was reportedly struck by a vehicle while riding his bicycle on the roadway. He was taken to hospital with non-life-threatening injuries. North Front Street was closed for several hours while Belleville police members conducted their investigation before it reopened around 10 p.m. The investigation remains ongoing. The province's Special Investigations Unit has invoked its mandate following an arrest in Bancroft. Saturday around 5 p.m., members of the Bancroft OPP arrested an individual in relation to an ongoing investigation. While in custody around 8 a.m. Sunday, the individual required medical attention and was taken to a local hospital. As the SIU has invoked its mandate, the OPP will not be able to provide further information. The search continues for a missing teen in Kingston. 14-year-old Clara was last seen Saturday around 1 p.m. in the area of Wright Crescent. Clara is also known to frequent the Kings Court area. She was last seen wearing a black hoodie and green sweatpants. Clara currently has dark green hair. Anyone with information regarding Clara's whereabouts is asked to contact Kingston Police. Her picture is posted with the online story at inquinte.ca. Out east, several downtown Halifax buildings and streets were evacuated today after police responded to a bomb threat and a suspicious vehicle near Purdy's Wharf. The evacuation zone expanded to include two office towers and surrounding streets before an emergency alert was issued shortly after 10:30 a.m. Police activity included officers in what appeared to be bomb disposal gear as the investigation continued around the upper Water Street parkade. Halifax Regional Police later announced there was no longer a threat and businesses and roads in the affected area could reopen. Internationally, a powerful 7.4 magnitude earthquake has killed at least 111 people in western Colombia, damaged hundreds of buildings, and left others trapped. The quake struck near San Jose del Palmar in the Chocó region and was felt in Ecuador and Panama while rescue crews searched damaged communities across western Colombia. At least 87 people were injured, with major damage reported in several areas. And public meetings continue to be held about the proposed Alto high-speed rail project. The Mohawks of the Bay of Quinte announced on social media that they will be co-hosting a meeting with Alto staff this Thursday from 1:30 to 4 p.m. and from 6:30 to 9. The band council adds that a plan to divert the southern route to include Kingston will be discussed. In sports, the Toronto Blue Jays welcome the American League East rival Boston Red Sox to Rogers Centre tonight to kick off a four-game series. The Bo Sox enter the series as one of the hottest teams in baseball with 8 wins over their last 10 games. The Jays have won 6 of their last 10 but still sit in last place in the competitive AL East. Action continues today at the National Bank Open tennis tournaments in Toronto and Montreal. Rafael Hodar takes on Arthur Fils, and Luciano Darderi faces Brandon Nakashima in men's quarterfinal action in Montreal. On the women's side in Toronto, Diana Schneider meets Iga Swiatek, and Ekaterina Alexandrova faces Alina Svitolina. The struggling Toronto Temple were on the road to face the Atlanta Dream in WNBA action. And the U16 boys' Quinte West Wolverines are champions on home turf. The squad clawed their way to the top of the podium, capturing the title at the 28th annual Cameron Memorial Soccer Tournament this past weekend with a 5-0 record. More on this outstanding weekend can be seen at inquinte.ca. The weather is next.
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8: Well, hello, my friends. Market's given back a little bit of ground to begin a new week, but it is the month of August, and things will get thinner on the trading desks and a little more volatile. It's been a decent run, and no true bear action, nothing but a bit of rotation out of AI in the last month, but broad market absorbing any rotational effects. The market was hoping for some relief in the Middle East, not happening. Donald Trump demanding Iran pay compensation for the people he said it had killed in wars, attacks, and protests. Corporate news, AI infrastructure, giving back some ground today. The ETF DTCR down 1.3%, Corning down 5%, while NetApp, dated storage company, stock I do own, get an upgrade from Morgan Stanley, lifting the stock higher by 5%. Apple giving back 1.5%, getting a downgrade from Jefferies, and Intel giving back 3%. The company going to be issuing $15 billion in common stock, which means dilution. At the close, TSX advancing 0.2% or 77 points. The Dow down 0.1% or 61 points. NASDAQ off 0.3% or 65 points. The S&P 500, call it even on the day. And the Canadian dollar, 71.74 US. 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
1: Now for another look at your weather in Quinte. Partly cloudy, chance of showers and possible thunder showers tonight. The low near 18. Mostly sunny skies tomorrow. Breezy as well. The high near 31 with the Humidex. For Wednesday, sun and cloud, a slight possibility of rain and a high near 25. Sun and cloud with a shower or two expected on Thursday and a high near 26. Currently in Quinte, it's 25. Feels like 33. From the inquinte.ca News Center, I'm Brock Horimond.
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11: Here's three reasons to keep it locked here this hour.

God rest her soul, lost to Habit earlier this year. Bonnie Tyler, in total eclipse of the heart here at It's 95.5. And before fame, she actually worked at a grocery store, and she never imagined she'd be performing for millions. But it wasn't until 1969 that her aunt urged her to go to a talent contest where she finished second that got the ball rolling. Here's a great song from Our Lady Peace now. This is Innocent on Hits 95.5.

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Rodeo and Try on Hits 95.5, my favorite time of the year. Because you've got fairs, you've got car shows, and you've got the beach. You can do those things in the winter, but it's just on the chilly side. And talking car shows, we talked about Sterling having theirs on Sunday. Well, down in Deserado, they're going to be having their car show on Saturday, same hours, 10 till 2. And that'll be at 303 Airport Road. 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

0: faded like a sunset, and I do love my sunsets, but I love my sunrises, too, because that means I get another day. Well, that is my time for today. Thank you for yours. We'll join each other again tomorrow. In the meantime, have yourself a great evening, and remember, all roads lead to home.
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